0: are you having a bad week? 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

party at my house, but my wife wants to go to. It's almost like the amount of stuff she wants at this party, you need to take out a personal loan. I'm talking about a fog machine, a cauldron where you like pour, you get the drink out of the cauldron and all of a sudden it smokes. I don't understand. I want it. I don't want to pay for it. And I am thinking about going as the scariest thing for Halloween. I thought about the scariest thing. I just don't know how to dress up as my credit score, but maybe I'll find out. 107.5 The River.

0: 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What's up, man? 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
1: 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Ran off the road by a semi, ended up in the hospital, got fired from the job, and now he's saying he's going to try and sue me on top of that. Yeah.
0: 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You know, I do feel bad for you. 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
1: Yeah, you seem kind of feminine.
0: Wow. All right. Okay. I grew up with a bunch of sisters. Well, sue me, okay?
1: Well.
0: I mean, you're right. You're right. But chill, Daddy. Chill. Come on.

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Josh, Ariana Grande cut her foot, and she says she is unable to wear heels at her next concert. 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

0: Okay, we got a trashy parent alert.
1: My mom has left me in the middle of nowhere a couple times.
0: So she would just ghost you in real life?
1: Yeah, like she was like driving and fighting with her husband, and she like made me and my brother and sister get out of the car, and she just drove off.
0: That's depressing. But you know, but it's to be honest, kind of nice that I don't have the only family who could be on an episode of Dr. Phil.
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Yeah, Stella Lefty, Boston, 107.5 The River. People say she's a Nepo baby. She is. I mean, her dad's a billionaire, but what they don't understand is like that she is undeniably good at what she does, so she gets a pass, for me at least. 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

And they found out Dominic Fike is like 31 years old, and now people are calling him Unk on Instagram. And I'm like, all right, 31 is a 31 Unk status. That's sad, actually. 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

I love how Harry Styles was at Madison Square Garden where Taylor Swift got married. And he was on the mic and he was like, oh, you know, they do legendary concerts here and sometimes they do weddings. And people erupted. They were going crazy because, you know, he's her ex. It's 107.5 The River. It's all in good fun. It sounds like...

0: Let's say somebody super successful comes up to you. They want to go out. They're trying to like win you over, whatever it is. Would you leave your significant other for that successful person?
1: I mean, I don't mean to sound like a gold digger, but I would totally think about
0: it. Yo, forget it. I would leave my wife in a heartbeat. If their net worth is over $1 million, bye.
1: Well, I have one kid with him.
0: Oh, man, you get a couple M's in the bank account, you can forget about that kid, too.
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You know, I was going to say, can we stop breaking Somber's heart? 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But at the same time, I kind of like it because we get bangers. You know what I mean? 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
1: 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You know, I want you this whole hour on everything at La Crystal Rosas, exploring the best in the new music world. You deserve the best in your life. 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
1: On the new hit list, there are rumors that Bruno Mars is in love right now with Latina. Everyone is assuming it's Karol G. What do you think? Are we shipping them? Their new one here is called Still.

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1: That was new music from Temper City, Self-Aware, on the new hit list. I'm Crystal Rosa. Someone in the comments said, the day my ex-fiance moved out is the day that y'all released new music. Amazing. More coming up on the new hit list. All we're doing is trying to make sure you know what's up in the new music world. Some Tame Impala, some Alex Warren, Steve Lacy. Keep it right here.
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1: 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So it's coming up in 3 days. Here's Ain't in LA.

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1: And you know it's the new hit list. I'm Crystal Rosa. Steve Lacy says he loves to cold FaceTime people. He says, I think about what they could be doing first. I see their time zone. I'm like, all right, now could be a good time. New Steve Lacy. Oh, yeah.

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1: 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The chains, the diamonds dancing on his neck. Insane. 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
2: 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Bang, bang, bang, bang. That's a new hit list because you got the best year in the game, all right? You know what it is. New hit list.
1: 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Thank you for always giving talkbacks. 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Keep it locked.
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2: 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Till then, at La Crystal Rosas, the beaches, edge of the earth.

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2: Hey, a brand new day starts right now. Thank you for starting it with us. Ricky and I just getting set up over here. Zach is out again today, so it's Ricky and I with you. Thanks for being here. Ricky does have those three things presented by Mark Spain Real Estate.
3: Wheel of Fortune announcer Jim Thornton has been suspended. Sony Pictures Television suspended Jim from the game show after undisclosed allegations were made against him. They also said that they're recasting the role as they investigate what had actually happened. Sources told TMZ the alleged incident involved Thornton and a few fellow passengers on an American Airlines flight back in May. So, don't really know all the details just yet, but we will see how that pans out. He's been there for a very long time, so we'll see who they end up recasting and who ends up being, like, the voice of Wheel of Fortune. A small plane went down in a Lebanon playground yesterday. Wilson County Emergency Management Agency said that a small aircraft went down in a playground at Byers Dowdy Elementary School. Luckily, nobody was hurt. Thank God. Children were at the school, but they weren't near the aircraft or the playground where it had ended up landing. Details are very scarce right now. They're still investigating. This happened late afternoon yesterday, so we'll see what they say is the reason why that had to happen. Like I said, luckily, nobody was hurt, so that's the positive here. Nothing bad happened. Just a very wild encounter to experience. And some men are intentionally skipping showers before a date thanks to a viral TikTok craze. It's known as pheromone maxing. It encourages guys to avoid deodorant, cologne, and even bathing. They want their natural scent to be more noticeable because they believe stronger body odor can boost attractiveness by highlighting natural pheromones. I'm going to go ahead and tell y'all that's not a thing. Please don't do this.
2: I don't know,
3: Ricky. Some guys are in so deep that they're wearing unwashed shirts and drinking their own urine to sweat out toxins.
2: Okay, hold on. Wait a minute. You went way too far there with that. Really? No.
3: Oh, you don't think that not bathing is far enough? You think that's too far?
2: I was just trying to press your buttons when I said, I don't know, Ricky. But I do think, you know, people are attracted
3: pheromones
2: to
3: pheromones are a thing.
2: Pheromones, yes, yes, that is a real
3: pheromones
2: thing.
3: Pheromones are
2: but
3: a thing.
2: You don't want to show up stinky and you definitely don't want to drink urine.
3: No. And I promise that if you wear a nice cologne, the person that's on the date with you is going to thank you.
2: Yeah.
3: They're probably even going to compliment you and say, wow, I really love that cologne that you're wearing.
2: Yeah, I like how your breath doesn't smell like pee.
3: Yeah, like let's not do that, guys. I'm Ricky Sanchez, and those are the three things you need to know.
2: I feel like we can't just brush past this, but I guess we have to move on.
3: We have to.
2: I want to talk about that so much more. Okay, here's Benson Boone getting back into the music on this Wednesday morning. We do have Disney on Ice passes on the way for the first caller. We've got them all week. They can be yours within 6 minutes on the river.

0: do like that song. Taylor Swift, I Knew It, I Knew You on the River. Starting our day with the first caller of the day, handing out some passes for Disney on Ice presents Spotlight Magic.
1: 615-737-9107. 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
0: Yeah, family four-pack, as I like to call it. 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
0: I coined that phrase myself back in the day. If you want them, we're chatting with you next. First caller of the day on the river.

0: It's Ricky, Zach, and Mano in the morning on 107.5 The River. We love when we have a nice beefy package to give you for first caller of the day on 107.5 The River. We have a 4-pack of tickets to Disney on Ice presents Spotlight Magic. It's happening at Bridgestone Arena September 17th through the 20th. We have our friend Easton on the line. Good morning, Easton.
1: Good morning.
0: How you doing this morning?
1: Great.
0: You're up early for school, though, right?
1: I have chickens and I have a dog that I have to take care of.
2: Oh, very responsible. So you wake up early to tend to all of these live creatures.
1: Well, my mom takes care of the chickens. I just play with my dog and told me I have to go.
0: So you're not actually taking care of the chickens. You're just watching mom take care of the chickens. I like it. You're working smarter, not harder there, Easton.
2: Yeah.
1: My mom gets, sometimes she got attacked by the rooster.
2: She got attacked by the rooster? When did this happen? Is she okay?
1: Yeah, she hit it.
2: Stop telling people that. This is a lot of information you're sharing with us, Easton. Any more secrets that you want to spill?
1: No.
2: Your mom back there. Feed me lines.
0: There's nothing like hearing a mom going, stop telling people that.
2: Do you have it on camera, Easton? Other, did like did any sort of cameras capture your mom beating this rooster?
1: No, but I have a picture of my grandma. She always got attacked, but the rooster never attacked us. But when my Mimi walked back there, they'll always run after her.
0: Oh, they don't like Mimi, huh?
3: They didn't like you or your grandmother.
1: Yeah,
0: mom went. No. It's you too, Easton.
2: Rooster's a jerk, man.
0: Oh, man, this is a great way to start the day. This is a great way for us to start the day, but we also have good news for you, Easton, because you are the first caller of the day this morning. You're getting a 4-pack of tickets to Disney on Ice presents Spotlight Magic.
1: Yay.
2: Dude. Who are you going to take with you? Obviously, your mom. Your mom is kind of, you know, we're going to have to put these tickets under her name. But who else is going with you?
1: Maybe my friend named Asher. He went to the fair with me.
2: Oh, cool.
0: Awesome. Love that.
2: Well, you guys are going to have a great time. Thank you so much for starting your day with us. Thanks for waking up early to take care of that dog. And please give our best to your mom.
1: Yes, sir.
0: All right. Hang on one second, okay? I got to come back to you and grab your info, okay, Easton?
1: Okay.
2: We've got more tomorrow. Another beefy package, as Ricky put it.
0: It sounds so wrong when you say it and you laugh about it. But the idea here is that it's a big, nice package.
2: Oh, my God.
0: See, that sounds worse.
2: Stop. 4 tickets for Disney on Ice. Same time tomorrow.
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Over an hour from right now on 107.5 The River, we've got your Nashville Sounds tickets. Their game this Sunday. It's Sunday Family Fun Day. I know Ricky's going to be out there at the game. We've got tickets for you at 7:45 with the game of the day this morning. It's a super easy baseball quiz. Come grab those tickets. 7:45 this morning on The River. All

0: I learned two things yesterday, one of which I think is going to be beneficial for you, one of which was not very beneficial for me.
1: Uh-oh.
0: Uh-oh is right, Kevin. One really negative thing I learned about myself, but also just like a cool hack that you may not know about your phone.
1: Okay. All right. And this can apply to most of us here?
0: Yeah, I actually think both are relatable.
1: All right, right after Dracula, we're going to learn from Ricky's mistakes, I guess. Whatever happened yesterday, it's a teaching moment for all of us next on the river.

0: 107.5 The River, a bit before 7 o'clock here on this Wednesday morning. Thank you for starting it with us. Ricky learned something yesterday, I guess, about her phone. Ricky's got an iPhone, so if you have an iPhone, hopefully this helps you.
1: I learned something about my phone and also something about myself. Something that I knew deep down, but you know when there's something that just hits you in the face sometimes about yourself and you're like, oh, I forgot about that. And now you're annoyed. That's what happened to me yesterday. I went to open an app and by accident, I opened up my calculator app. And when I opened it up, I realized, oh, that's a fun trick. It actually keeps the last thing that you tried to calculate in the calculator, even when you close out the app, which I was like, that's so good to know for future reference. Just in case you accidentally close out of something that you're going to need
0: that
1: later.
0: That is good. Yeah.
1: So I was like, that's a fun little hack. And then I looked to see what it was that I last tried to calculate. Mm-hmm. And this is the second part of this, the thing I learned about myself that I knew that I just hate about myself. I tried to calculate 2026 minus 2014.
0: 12.
1: Because it was really hard for me to get to 12 for some reason.
0: You did that math and you had to pull out your calculator to do that math.
1: Yep, Kevin, I had to pull out my calculator to do that math. I've always been terrible at math. I've never been good at it. But sometimes, you know, again, it just smacks you in the face just how bad you are at something.
0: Yeah.
1: Because I didn't realize that I've now gotten that bad.
0: I know
1: that bad where I could not get to 12, that I had to pull out my calculator. Or maybe I did get to 12. I don't really remember doing this calculation, but I didn't believe myself that it was 12.
0: Oh, you had to double check.
1: I had to put it in the calculator anyways. Either way, it's bad.
0: Double check your work. I do know that over the years here, there have been little things on the air where I've thrown like the very simple math equations at you and Zach. And you have just flat out refused to answer them.
1: Because I'm horrific.
0: You just shut it down. You're like, nope, not doing it. Nope. Nope.
1: I have a lot of trauma surrounding math and a lot of moments of being at the kitchen table and crying and my dad being like, I don't understand what you don't understand about this.
0: Can I throw a couple at you?
1: I never got it. Don't you dare,
0: Kevin. You won't even entertain it for a second?
1: I will kick you in the shin so hard.
0: What if they're easy? Like 5 times 10?
1: What do you think that 2026 minus 2014 would be? An easy math equation?
0: Can you try 5 times 10?
1: Go away. I'm not doing it.
0: She's not.
1: I'm not playing your games. I'm not playing your games.
0: 5 times 10.
1: Listen, I'm not playing your games, okay? There are some things that just like no matter what you do, you can't understand it.
0: Yeah.
1: People have tried to explain math to me in so many ways and I just don't get it.
0: I get it. I'm sorry.
1: It doesn't make sense.
0: Sorry for pushing you on it.
1: I can tell.
0: There's
1: trauma there.
0: There is trauma there. But thank you for opening that up for all of us and sharing that with us because that probably wasn't easy.
1: But now you know that your calculator keeps the last thing that you calculated. And I hope that everybody looks and sees what theirs is, and it also makes them feel stupid.
0: Maybe not.
1: Because I felt real dumb.
0: That's true. Okay. Thank you, Ricky. Coming up just after 7 o'clock, Ricky does have one, two, three things.
1: Oh, someone wants to fight today.
0: Three things that we need
1: to
0: know.
1: We are going to fight. We're going to talk about Miley. She's coming out with new music. I'm going to tell you when you can expect the new music and just how much we're getting. Maybe.
0: Uh-oh, it's not working again. Just math involved.
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1: Three things you need to know.
2: Good morning, just after 7 o'clock here. Thank you for starting your Wednesday with us. Ricky's got those three things presented by Mark Spain Real Estate.
3: Miley, formerly Miley Cyrus, is coming out with a new album. She's been teasing a new era with an all-red aesthetic on her Instagram and her website, along with the change from Miley Cyrus to Miley. Now she's announced a new album. It's coming out September 18th, which is so soon. Mm-hmm. I was like, oh my God, that's really, really fast that this is coming out. It's Bass Persuades is what it's called. Part of her post said, quote, music takes hold of us. We feel it. We sing it. Sometimes dance to it. Let it out and cry on. Carry on. It is powerful, vulnerable, sweet and strong. Heartful, heartache, every part of life in between. That's what the title means to me. So, like I said, we can expect that on the 18th very, very soon. I can't wait to hear new music from Miley and what this new era is going to be like. As you know, she's gone through many different types of phases of music. So, really curious where this is going. Cumberland Hardware is set to close their doors. The owners have announced they will close their doors for good at the end of the year on December 31st. The store first opened in Nashville in 1910 and remained in the same family before being sold to its current owners in the mid-1980s. And the current owners didn't really give a reason for the closure, but they did cite a few months back that lack of free parking has really hindered their business. It's something that a lot of businesses here in and around Nashville have been complaining about and letting the city know that it's really making an impact on their sales and on the way that they function as a business. Hopefully it's something that we can figure out as a city because it's really become quite a mess. So go support Cumberland Hardware while you can. Like I said, they'll be open until December 31st. So anything that you need, go support local. It will mean a lot to them. And Chipotle, they have made a viral hack, a limited time menu item. They now have chili lime chips. They're inspired by customers who had been adding extra flavor to their orders. It's a trend that Chipotle says generated around 96 million social media engagements. So people were buying their own chips and using it in their meals for Chipotle. So now they're just adding some flavors to it. So okay. Reward members can get the new chips now. There's a nationwide launch coming this Friday. Chili lime chips.
2: Sounds good.
3: I'm Ricky Sanchez, and those are the three things you need to know.
2: Thank you, Ricky. Zach is out again. Today's out this week, so I've got a fact. I'm filling in for him with those facts. Zach's facts. I've got one on the way. Here's Dominic Fike, Baby Doll, getting back into the music on the river.

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2: Zach is out this week. I'm filling in for him with those facts. Did you know that there used to be a town in Texas called Poor Texas? And in the 1890s, it was sort of petitioned to change the name to Wealthy Texas, so they did.
3: Oh, wow. I was not expecting it to go that way.
2: Yeah.
3: Why change it to Wealthy? Why not just change it to any other name?
2: I don't know. I guess they just wanted to go opposite. They were sick of being called poor.
3: Weird.
2: And it was time to be wealthy.
3: Weird. I don't like any of this.
2: From Poor Texas to Wealthy Texas. There you go. That's your fact.

0: What is something that you just cannot understand no matter how someone explains it to you? It's 107.5 The River. I struggle so badly with math and was reminded of just how badly I struggle with math yesterday.
1: Yeah.
0: And now I need to feel a little bit better about myself. So I want to know what you struggle with.
1: When she says she struggles with math, she really struggles with math. So maybe make her feel better. I have something that comes to mind for me. I just can't wrap my mind around it. I'll let you know what that is. And we want to hear yours. No matter what, you just cannot seem to comprehend it. What is it? 615-737-9107. Let us know.

0: Mars. It's 107.5 The River. Ricky opened up a moment ago that math is not her strong suit.
1: I am just very bad at math, and no matter how anybody explains it to me, I cannot understand how it works.
0: So now we're coming together to make Ricky feel better. What do you struggle with? You can't wrap your mind around it no matter what. Bree in Nashville, what is it for you?
2: Map. If I'm driving and I do not have a map or like a GPS, I'm doomed. If you try to explain something to me, go left at this street, no.
1: Oh, Bree, I get it, though, because once people start going north, south, east, west to me, I'm like, what does that mean? Where am I going?
2: Yes, and also if it's take, like, the name of an exit, what's the number? I need the number.
0: Oh, wow, but the name is also on the sign. I'm not trying to make you feel bad. I'm just trying to understand this.
2: No, I can't do it. It has to be the number. I'm only looking at the number. Couldn't care less about the words.
1: So interesting, Bree. I do feel a little better now.
0: That's interesting. I mean, I'll agree that like GPS has completely ruined me from learning anything. I just rely on it blindly all the time.
1: Yeah, absolutely. Our phones are making us more and more dumb.
0: Oh,
1: that's just the reality.
0: Because we have every piece of information that we would ever need at our fingertips constantly. So why learn anything?
1: One of my favorite things, and Bree, you might laugh about this too, because you have a GPS that you can use on your phone. When I was growing up with math and how bad I was at math, the one thing that my dad would always tell me is like, you got to learn this. It's not like you're going to have a calculator in your pocket at all times. Now I do.
0: Yeah, constantly.
1: Now I can pull it out whenever I need to do any kind of math problem.
0: And I'm 43 years old. I was hoping by now I would have this figured out, but I don't know if you guys can relate to this. Anything insurance related, I just, copays, deductible premiums, get out of here with that. I don't know what any of those things mean.
1: We are not adults.
2: I work in HR, and I don't either.
1: Insurance is very confusing. I think they do it on purpose, though.
0: Like, I think
1: they want
0: so
1: it to be confusing for us.
0: Yeah. Bree, thank you for helping us feel like everybody's dumb, not just us.
2: Anytime.
1: We appreciate you so much. Have a great day, love.
0: If you have one, if there's something that you just, I mean, you just can't figure it out no matter what, 615-737-9107.
1: We're all commiserating together on this.
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Rivers got your Olivia Rodrigo tickets, and we're coming to your high school and crashing your pep rally to give them to you. 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
1: Well, it is a super easy baseball quiz. I feel like everybody is going to walk away a winner this week. We're not turning anybody away. These questions are very easy. But the I'm just going to, you know, kind of peel back the curtain here. The contestant yesterday kind of threw a wrench in the gears of my game, because it's supposed to be two really easy questions and one, like, almost impossible question. But she Googled the impossible question very quickly, and she answered it. And I just did not expect that. I didn't see that coming.
0: You never said that they couldn't Google.
1: I agree.
0: There you go.
1: I support it. If you want to do that, go ahead. But if you want to play this game for Sounds tickets, the game is this weekend. Ricky's going to be out at the game. It's this Sunday. 615-737-9107 for these Nashville Sounds tickets. The super easy baseball quiz. Come grab them. Here's Fifth Harmony.
0: What a jam.
1: Bop. It's the river.

0: It's Ricky, Zach, and Mano in the morning on 107.5 The River with tickets to the Nashville Sounds. This Sunday, we're playing the super easy baseball quiz for Kevin Mano's game of the day.
1: Ashley and Dixon is on the line. Good morning, Ashley. How are you?
2: Good. How are you?
1: No complaints over here. We're feeling good. It's a hot one today, but, you know, we're hanging in there. You feeling sharp and with it?
2: I don't know. I'm
0: kind of
2: nervous.
0: Don't be nervous.
1: Yeah, I feel like you're going to win. Everybody's going to be a winner this week. It is a super easy baseball quiz. You need 2 out of 3 of these to get the tickets, okay?
2: Okay.
1: And again, the game is this Sunday. It's Sunday Family Fun Day. Ricky's going to be out there. So a good time will be had by all. Your game starts right now. Ashley, during standard defensive play, how many outfielders are on the field at one time?
2: 3.
1: You got a point. 3.
0: Okay, Ashley.
1: Right field,
0: see,
1: center field, left field. Yeah, yeah, you got that very quickly. Okay, here we go. Question 2. You get this, you win.
2: Okay.
1: Who wore number 58 for the Texas Rangers in 2011?
2: I have no idea.
1: You pass on that one?
2: I'm going to pass on that one. I can't even guess.
1: Okay, you didn't get it right. It was Mark Hamburger. Mark Hamburger.
0: I hate you so much. Okay. He's grinning ear to ear because these are the most insane questions that he's asking.
1: And hey, fun fact, Mark Hamburger is currently a diagnostic radiologist specializing in abdominal imaging. Who knew?
0: Now we do. Thank you so much for that, Kevin. Yeah.
1: Took a real sharp turn in his career there. Okay, last question. You get this, you win. How many strikes make an out?
2: 3.
1: Oh, my.
0: Nice, God.
1: You're going
0: Ashley.
1: To see the Sounds. Congratulations.
2: Thank you so much.
0: All worried, and you made it work. Congratulations. I'm going to put you on hold for a second, okay? We're going to get some info from you in a sec.
2: Okay, perfect. Thank you so much.
1: Thank you for playing. Have fun this weekend. We've got more tomorrow. Same time, same game. And Ricky's got 3 things you need to know coming up.
0: Netflix announced a new documentary on Matthew Perry, and I have details for you.
1: Everybody, wherever you are right now, say Mark Hamburger. You're not going to be able to stop. It's fun.
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1: Three things you need to know.
2: All right, let's go just after 8 o'clock on this Wednesday morning. Appreciate you being here. Ricky's got those three things presented by Mark Spain Real Estate.
3: Netflix has announced a Matthew Perry documentary. The one about Matthew Perry is a three-part series that's going to debut on October 27th. The title is very fitting considering that the fan favorite show that he was on, Friends, it's how they would title each episode. Yeah, yeah. So it's a very obvious nod to his time with Friends. The documentary is said to have never before heard testimonies from his sister and lifelong best friends, as well as talk about the journey of his professional life with firsthand memories from his creative collaborators and friends. Like I said, it's going to come out October 27th. Be on the lookout for it. Obviously, just so sad. Every time I watch Friends, I think of him. And
2: same.
3: It makes me so sad to know that he's passed away. He was my favorite on Friends. Our sister station, the Big 98, is doing something pretty cool today. They're throwing a Stella Lefty show. So Stella is going to be at Jason Aldean's The Rooftop today at 1 p.m. It's totally free. So everybody is welcome.
2: Oh, that's awesome.
3: Grab lunch if you want. You know, take a little break and go watch a show and grab lunch at Jason Aldean's and see Stella Lefty. She's obviously huge right now and just getting bigger and bigger. We play her songs here on the river, so you probably know her. But yeah, go show up, show out for the Big 98. And a third of Americans don't know what Labor Day celebrates. In a new survey of 2,000 people, one in five incorrectly believed that the day honors the founding of labor unions. 9% thought that it was the official start of fall, and that's what we were celebrating. Others thought it was a holiday to celebrate the signing of the U.S. Constitution, or that it honored the end of World War II.
2: Boy, I mean,
3: somehow
2: I'm going to be completely honest with you. I know that it's about like the working class.
3: Okay.
2: Working people. That's
3: well,
2: in my mind, that's what it is.
3: 4% of people didn't think there was a Labor Day at all in 2026 for some reason. Nice. But for those who don't know, Labor Day, to put it simply, it pays tributes to the contributions and achievements of American workers. That's okay. A very simplified idea of it. There's obviously a lot more that goes into it, but I don't have all that much time. But now you know what Labor Day is there for.
2: Yeah.
3: I'm Ricky Sanchez, and those are the three things you need to know.
2: Thank you very much, Ricky. Educational, as
3: there
2: always.
3: There you go.
2: Let's play Stella Lefty. How about it? You're going out there today, right?
3: I believe I'm going to be there, yeah.
2: Cool. 1 o'clock today, Aldean's a free show with Stella Lefty. Here is her song, Boston, on 107.5 The River. On a chain.

the River. His new album came out on Friday. It's been in heavy rotation in my household. We're all fans of his. Music from Taylor, her latest on the way. Also, G-Eazy and Halsey, their song Him and I, both on the way after Zara Larsson in this long set of music. Here's Midnight Sun on the River.

0: It's 107.5 The River. Ricky and I saw this story. They're considering implementing this new law in Italy. It's not happening here, but we think it should. Ricky and I don't always agree on everything, but this one we're firmly eye to eye on this one.
1: Kevin, we never agree on anything. Let's be real.
0: We can agree on that.
1: This is the one thing that we do agree on.
0: And we agree on the fact that we never agree.
1: Yep. In unison.
0: Yeah.
1: Jinx.
0: Right after Taylor, we'll tell you what it is, this law that Italy is considering and why we think we should do it here as well.

0: We are all about to unite on 107.5 The River and agree on one thing collectively, because for once, Kevin and I actually agree on this new rule that Italy is proposing in their country. They want to get rid of people on their phones in crosswalks.
1: They want to make that a finable offense. If you're looking at your phone while crossing a street, boom, ticket.
0: Which I think makes total sense. Kevin thinks makes total sense because not only is it extremely dangerous to do that, it is also so, so annoying as the driver. Nothing is more frustrating than being at a light, being able to go, but you can't because somebody is looking at their phone in a crosswalk when they shouldn't be doing that because they are not paying attention.
1: $100 ticket.
0: It is so frustrating. One of the like small annoyances, but like grows inside your soul. Do you know what I mean?
1: I feel like most people would agree with that, that should be a finable offense. So let's see what other small annoyances should be finable offenses. If you have one, 615-737-9107. I think taking up two parking spots deserves a ticket.
0: Ooh,
1: if you park over the line,
0: fine them.
1: Yeah.
0: People driving those electric scooters on the sidewalk.
1: Oh, yeah.
0: Find them. Mm-hmm. Find them. That should not be allowed.
1: If you have one to add here, we are issuing tickets for small annoyances. 615-737-9107. What you got?
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0: It's 107.5 The River. Emily in Nashville is on the line. We are handing out tickets. We're handing out fines, Emily, for small annoyances. We were inspired because Italy is proposing a law that would ban cell phones in crosswalks. You can't look at your phone while you're crossing the street. They want to give you a ticket. So what would you like to hand out tickets for?
1: Being the first person at a red light that could turn right, but instead of turning right, they need to go straight.
0: Yes.
1: So then everybody behind them who needs to turn then has to wait the full light cycle.
0: I agree with you completely. Emily. The cops are coming right now to get that person. I hear them in the background. That was perfect timing. But no, if there are two lanes and you're going straight, do not be in the turn lane.
2: $300 fine, Emily.
0: Ooh,
2: $300. Yeah, it is a hefty one because it's annoying.
1: It is. Yeah.
2: Well, Emily, we hope you have a great day, and we hope that nobody annoys you and gets in that lane. Nobody get in Emily's way today.
1: Yes. Thank you. Bye, guys.
0: Bye, Emily. Thank you. Lauren in lovely Mount Juliet. How you doing this morning?
3: Doing great. How are you guys?
0: Good.
2: We're fantastic.
0: No complaints. What are we handing out tickets for?
3: Walking on the left side of the sidewalk.
0: Yep.
2: Mm.
3: Or at the airport, someone walking on the left side. Like, guys, we drive on the right side, we walk on the right side. It's just the way the world works.
2: Honestly, fine everyone walking in the airport. Why is it everyone's first day on Earth in the airport? Like, if someone in front of you, fine them.
3: My husband's favorite thing to do at the airport is when someone just stops in front of me and he loudly will keep walking and go, there's got to be a better place to stand. So loud.
2: It is the worst feeling because you're like, oh my, and then you can't get around them because other people aren't paying attention to the fact that you're trying to get around them. It is just...
3: And other people are walking on the left side, so they're in the way.
0: Pretty find much everything we've said here from, you know, the cell phones and the crosswalks to the parking and two parking spaces, everything has all been about spatial awareness. Just be aware of your surroundings.
3: Yes. Yes.
2: I'm imposing a $500 fine for anybody that can't walk correctly.
0: That's a little, okay.
2: That's how annoying that is.
0: It's pricey.
3: Agreed. I appreciate that.
0: Pricey but fair. Lauren, thank you for calling. We appreciate you.
3: Thanks. Have a great day.
0: Bye, you too.
2: $500 doesn't even feel like enough. I'm getting just rage-filled emotions right now thinking about
0: you know what?
2: This that experience.
0: This is all pretend, so make it as much as you want. $10,000.
2: There we go. That's what we're talking about.

If you had one shot, one opportunity to seize everything you ever wanted in one moment, did you capture it?

0: on the river. We're one song away from today's Daily Double Tap. And from time to time, our Daily Double Tap is nothing more than a Kelly Clarkson appreciation.
1: You know, she deserves it.
0: Yes.
1: She has the most insane voice ever, and she continuously keeps proving that she has the most insane voice ever.
0: And she did an insane cover of an incredible song. It's coming right after Olivia Rodrigo. Today's Daily Double Tap is next.

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1: We just need to give all of the love and appreciation to Kelly Clarkson right here, right now, because this woman just continues to blow us away. 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
2: This is from the Kelly Clarkson show. She was doing that Kellyoke thing. They said it was the most requested Kellyoke ever. It's not an easy song to sing. You're going to hear this high note here in a second. It's Golden from K-Pop Demon Hunters. Here it is, today's Daily Double Tip.

0: goosebumps, man.
1: Seriously. I don't understand how her voice can actually do that.
0: No. Uh-uh.
1: I can't even try going high-pitched even slightly without my voice cracking. And the fact that she can do it not once, but twice in a row there, unreal.
0: It's one of the most incredible things in human history that in the first season of American Idol, we elected the perfect person.
1: The best singer in all of America right off the bat. Like, I don't know why we continued on.
0: We found her and we should have stopped because
1: just
0: we found her. Yeah. Again,
1: crazy.
0: Just a Kelly Clarkson Appreciation Daily Double Tap today. There you go. And Ricky's got three things you need to know coming up.
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2: Three things you need to know.
4: Okay, let's go. It's just after 9 o'clock here on this Wednesday morning. Appreciate you being here, starting your day with us. Ricky Sanchez has those three things presented by Mark Spain Real Estate.
5: Wheel of Fortune announcer Jim Thornton has been suspended. Sony Pictures Television suspended Jim from the game show after undisclosed allegations were made against him. They also said that they're recasting the role as they investigate what had actually happened. Sources told TMZ the alleged incident involved Thornton and a few fellow passengers on an American Airlines flight back in May. So, don't really know all the details just yet, but we will see how that pans out. He's been there for a very long time, so we'll see who they end up recasting and who ends up being, like, the voice of Wheel of Fortune. A small plane went down in a Lebanon playground yesterday. Wilson County Emergency Management Agency said that a small aircraft went down in a playground at Byers Dowdy Elementary School. Luckily, nobody was hurt. Thank God. Children were at the school, but they weren't near the aircraft or the playground where it had ended up landing. Details are very scarce right now. They're still investigating. This happened late afternoon yesterday, so we'll see what they say is the reason why that had to happen. Like I said, luckily, nobody was hurt, so that's the positive here. Nothing bad happened. Just a very wild encounter to experience. And some men are intentionally skipping showers before a date, thanks to a viral TikTok craze. It's known as pheromone maxing. It encourages guys to avoid deodorant, cologne, and even bathing. They want their natural scent to be more noticeable because they believe stronger body odor can boost attractiveness by highlighting natural pheromones. I'm going to go ahead and tell y'all that's not a thing. Please don't do this.
6: I don't know,
5: Some Ricky. Guys are in so deep that they're wearing unwashed shirts and drinking their own urine to sweat out toxins.
4: Okay, hold on. Wait a minute. You went way too far there with that. Really?
5: No. Oh, you don't think that not bathing is far enough? You think that's too far?
4: I was just trying to press your buttons when I said, I don't know, Ricky. But I do think, you know, people are attracted
5: pheromones
4: to
5: pheromones are a thing.
4: Pheromones, yes, yes, that is a real
5: pheromones
4: thing.
5: Pheromones are
4: but
5: a thing.
4: You don't want to show up stinky and you definitely don't want to drink urine.
5: No, and I promise that if you wear a nice cologne, the person that's on the date with you is going to thank you.
4: Yeah.
5: They're probably even going to compliment you and say, wow, I really love that cologne that you're wearing.
4: Yeah, I like how your breath doesn't smell like pee.
5: Yeah, like let's not do that, guys. I'm Ricky Sanchez, and those are the three things you need to know.
4: I feel like we can't just brush past this, but I guess we have to move on.
5: We have to.
4: I want to talk about that so much more. Here's Ariana Grande right after this, a chance for you to win a trip to Vegas. We're still doing this week. Three chances every day. We're going to give you a keyword. If you win this trip to Vegas,

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That's Vegas to 200-200.

0: two things yesterday, one of which I think is going to be beneficial for you, one of which was not very beneficial for me.
1: Uh-oh.
0: I was right, Evan. One really negative thing I learned about myself, but also just like a cool hack that you may not know about your phone.
1: Okay. All right. And this can apply to most of us here?
0: Yeah, I actually think both are relatable.
1: All right. Right after Dracula, we're going to learn from Ricky's mistakes, I guess. Whatever happened yesterday, it's a teaching moment for all of us next on the river.
2: The

0: It's 107.5 The River. Good morning, friends. Happy Wednesday. Thank you for starting with us. Ricky learned something yesterday, I guess, about her phone. Ricky's got an iPhone, so if you have an iPhone, hopefully this helps you.
1: I learned something about my phone and also something about myself. Something that I knew deep down, but you know when there's something that just hits you in the face sometimes about yourself and you're like, oh, I forgot about that. And now you're annoyed. That's what happened to me yesterday. I went to open an app and by accident, I opened up my calculator app. And when I opened it up, I realized, oh, that's a fun trick. It actually keeps the last thing that you tried to calculate in the calculator, even when you close out the app. Which I was like, that's so good to know for future reference, just in case you accidentally close out of something that you're going to need
0: later.
1: That's
0: good, yeah.
1: So I was like, that's a fun little hack. And then I looked to see what it was that I last tried to calculate. Mm-hmm. And this is the second part of this, the thing I learned about myself that I knew that I just hate about myself. I tried to calculate 2026 minus 2014.
0: 12.
1: Because it was really hard for me to get to 12 for some reason.
0: You did that math and you had to pull out your calculator to do that math.
1: Yep, Kevin, I had to pull out my calculator to do that math. I've always been terrible at math. I've never been good at it. But sometimes, you know, again, it just smacks you in the face just how bad you are at something.
0: Yeah.
1: Because I didn't realize that I've now gotten that bad.
0: I know that.
1: That bad where I could not get to 12, that I had to pull out my calculator. Or maybe I did get to 12. I don't really remember doing this calculation, but I didn't believe myself that it was 12.
0: Oh, you had to double check.
1: So I had to put it in the calculator anyways. Either way, it's bad.
0: Double check your work. I do know that over the years here, there have been little things on the air where I've thrown like the very simple math equations at you and Zach. And you have just flat
1: horrific.
0: Out refused to answer them.
1: Because I'm just, horrific.
0: You just shut it down. You're like, nope, not doing it. Nope.
1: I have a lot of trauma surrounding math and a lot of moments of being at the kitchen table and crying and my dad being like, I don't understand what you don't understand about this.
0: Can I throw
1: because
0: a couple
1: I just
0: at
1: never
0: you?
1: Never got no? it. Don't you dare,
0: you
1: Kevin.
0: You won't even entertain it for a
1: I
0: second?
1: I will kick you
0: what
1: in
0: if
1: the
0: they're
1: shins
0: easy?
1: So hard.
0: What if they're easy? Like 5 times 10?
1: What do you think that 2026 minus 2014 would be? An easy math equation?
0: Can you try 5 times 10?
1: Go away. I'm not doing it.
0: She's not.
1: I'm not playing your games. I'm not playing your games.
0: 5 times 10.
1: Listen, I'm not playing your games, okay? There are some things that just like no matter what you do, you can't understand it.
0: Yeah.
1: People have tried to explain math to me in so many ways that I just don't get it.
0: I get it. I'm sorry.
1: It doesn't make sense.
0: Sorry for pushing you on it. I can tell.
1: There's trauma there.
0: There is trauma there. But thank you for opening that up for all of us and sharing that with us because that probably wasn't easy.
1: So it wasn't, but now you know that your calculator keeps the last thing that you calculated.
0: Great.
1: And I hope that everybody looks and sees what theirs is, and it also makes them feel stupid. Because I felt real dumb.
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There's Bieber, it's the river, it's Ricky, Zach, and Mano in the morning, but we're not just relegated to the mornings. You can listen to us anytime. We podcast our show every day when we get off the air. We chop it up, we post it. Just search Ricky, Zach, and Mano wherever you get your podcasts. You don't have to miss anything.

0: What is something that you just cannot understand no matter how someone explains it to you? It's 107.5 The River. I struggle so badly with math and was reminded of just how badly I struggle with math yesterday.
1: Yeah.
0: And now I need to feel a little bit better about myself. So I want to know what you struggle with.
1: When she says she struggles with math, she really struggles with math. So maybe make her feel better. I have something that comes to mind for me. I just can't wrap my mind around it. I'll let you know what that is. And we want to hear yours. No matter what, you just cannot seem to comprehend it. What is it? 615-737-9107. Let us know.

0: It's 107.5 The River. Ricky opened up a moment ago that math is not her strong suit.
1: I am just very bad at math, and no matter how anybody explains it to me, I cannot understand how it works.
0: So now we're coming together to make Ricky feel better. What do you struggle with? You can't wrap your mind around it no matter what. Bree in Nashville, what is it for you?
2: Maps. If I'm driving and I do not have a map or like a GPS, I'm doomed. If you try to explain something to me, go left at this street, no.
1: Oh, Bree, I get it, though, because once people start going north, south, east, west to me, I'm like, what does that mean? Where am I going?
2: Yes, and also if it take, like, the name of an exit, what's the number? I need the number.
0: Oh, wow, but the name is also on the sign. I'm not trying to make you feel bad. I'm just trying to understand this.
2: No, I can't do it. It has to be the number. I'm only looking at the number. Couldn't care less about the words.
1: So interesting, Bree. I do feel a little better now.
0: That's interesting. I mean, I'll agree that, like, GPS has completely ruined me from learning anything. I just rely on it blindly all the time.
1: Yeah, absolutely. Our phones are making us more and more dumb.
0: Oh,
1: that's just
0: the
1: reality.
0: Because we have every piece of information that we would ever need at our fingertips constantly. So why learn anything?
1: One of my favorite things, and Bree, you might laugh about this too, because you have a GPS that you can use on your phone. When I was growing up with math and how bad I was at math, the one thing that my dad would always tell me is like, you got to learn this. It's not like you're going to have a calculator in your pocket at all times. Now I do.
0: Yeah, constantly.
1: Now I can pull it out whenever I need to do any kind of math problem.
0: Here's my, and I'm 43 years old. I was hoping by now I would have this figured out, but I don't know if you guys can relate to this. Anything insurance related, I just, copays, deductible premiums, get out of here with that. I don't know what any of those things mean.
1: We are not adults.
2: I work in HR, and I don't either.
1: Insurance is very confusing. I think they do it on purpose, though.
0: Like, I think
1: they want
0: so too.
1: It to be confusing for us.
0: Yeah. Bree, thank you for helping us feel like everybody's dumb, not just us.
2: Anytime.
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1: Sissany, Tanya, the back room. You know, I was thinking about what should we bring? What should you bring to today? And that is something positive. And it's kind of distilled down to, you know, like I do really enjoy, I'm curious. I do like to talk to strangers. I will see somebody in a store. I'll ask them questions. I'll see somebody in the Uber, the driver. I'll ask them questions. I will talk to anybody really and ask them questions.
2: Yeah.
1: And I got to thinking that maybe what I should do and what we should do to frame that up is be curious, but also be the reason why. Be the reason why today somebody has a better day. Compliment them, show interest in them, because you don't know what they're going through, but you could be the reason that they have a better day.
2: Right, or turns it around for them.
1: Yeah, and it could be a simple thing of just listening, showing interest, asking about their, complimenting them, whatever it is. We could really be the reason someone's day is better.
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1: Stella Lefty is a name that you got to keep on paying attention to, which is precisely why she's going to be in Vegas at our iHeartRadio Music Festival. She's on the rise, lots of heat there, alongside Benson Boone, BTS, Goo Goo Dolls. 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We're almost there. So get them. We can hang out in Las Vegas.
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1: So I don't know if you have cockroaches, but everybody does. 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
1: Cockroaches can eat it. 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They leave pheromones in it. 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

0: All right, Tanya. 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
1: Yeah. So if you're upset with someone, you might want to steal Nicole Kidman's idea and her ritual that she does, because it's so good.
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2: So Nicole Kidman sat down with Sandra Bullock to promote Practical Magic 2, and Nicole started talking about real spells that her family uses, mostly love spells, and then she dropped this one. If I'm a little upset with someone, I'll write their name and put it in the freezer. So she's dead serious too. Apparently this is a family tradition. Her late mother used to keep her own list of names tucked away in the ice cube tray. Sandy Bullock questioned her on it on camera. She was like, wait, is this permanent? Nicole clarified. She said, no, people can come out of the freezer. So there's a path back to her good graces. But this is kind of genius. It's a little bit petty, but it's also harmless. And I feel like it probably feels very satisfying in the moment to do. And so I'm absolutely going to use this Nicole Kidman ritual.
1: Does anybody have a ritual like this that's different, but for this very reason? What's your weird ritual?
2: I used to burn things. Like I would burn, like I would, if things were really bothering me, I would write them down on a piece of paper and I would like light them on fire just to kind of like release them.
3: Mm-hmm.
1: So I think I have a version of that that I would do.
2: Oh.
1: I would write their name down and put it in my shoe and just walk all over it.
3: Oh, that's kind of fun.
1: But I like the idea of something like this. I think it's actually freeing, right?
3: Yeah, it cleanses the bad energy from your life.
1: Nicole Kidman is the best. She's in everything.
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1: Well, Billie Eilish's very talented brother, Phineas, is married. Phineas, a longtime collaborator with Billie, officially tied the knot this weekend with Claudia Saluski, and Billie took on one of my favorite gigs. She officiated. They've been together for a long time, since I think like 2018. In attendance.

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1: Of all of us here, who do you think this morning, and think about all the players here, who do you think this morning took a pregnancy test? Was it you, Tanya?
2: No, but I've taken about 100 in the last...
1: Well, then why did... It was you, Sissany?
2: It was me.
1: Why did you take the test this morning?
2: Because there's some weird stuff happening in my life right now. And I... First of all, it would be the craziest miracle of miracles if I was pregnant. I have an IUD in. If you know, don't know what that is basically permanent birth control. They say
1: it's 99.99999, but I don't trust that little one.
2: That's, you know what I mean? That's the thing. God. Like, it would be crazy if I was. But I was experiencing symptoms that have not gone away for the last few days. And I was like, the only, you know, I'll just tell you exactly what's going on. The only time my boobs have ever been like hurt or feel sore is when I'm pregnant. And I haven't felt that in like 5 years. So I was like, I need to find out. I couldn't go on with my day today without Instacarting a pregnancy test in my house this morning to take it, which told me I am not pregnant.
3: Girl, you could have called me.
1: But do you believe that one test? You have to test again. Can you believe the one?
2: I'm believing it. Yes. It'd be really weird if I was. Then there's like the 0.001% chance. Like, no way.
3: They're very accurate, these tests.
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2: 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Not so much. 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Try it today.
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2: Let's do it. Teddy Swims. His 2024 mega hit Lose Control rocketed to number one on the TV songs chart after being featured in episode 5 of Ransom Canyon, racking up more than 58 million streams for the month. That is big. Here is Mr. Know-It-All, his latest 5.

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1: Well, yeah, here it is. You know it. As soon as I start the song, Tame Impala, Jenny. They were number one twice last week. Now, Dracula 3.

0: 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Thanks for being with us today.
1: This song has already been so massive for Zara Larsson, and it's still growing easily on top for the second time this week already. Midnight Sun, number one.

0: today with Ricky, Zach, and Mano in the morning.
1: What do you struggle with? You can't wrap your mind around it no matter what. Bree in Nashville, what is it for you?
2: Maps. If I'm driving and I do not have a map or like a GPS, I'm doomed. If you try to explain something to me, go left at this street, no.
3: Oh, Bree, I get it though, because once people start going north, south, east, west to me, I'm like, what does that mean? Where am I going?
2: Yes. And also, if it take like the name of an exit, what's the number? I need the number.
1: Oh, wow. But the name is also on the sign. I'm not trying to make you feel bad. I'm just trying to understand this.
2: No, I can't do it. It has to be the number. I'm only looking at the number. Couldn't care less about the words.
1: Here's my, and I'm 43 years old. I was hoping by now I would have this figured out, but I don't know if you guys can relate to this. Anything insurance related, I just, copays, deductible premiums, get out of here with that. I don't know what any of those things mean.
3: We are not adults.
2: I work in HR, and I don't either.
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1: Let me grab Emily.
0: So your coworker is making your life miserable? Tell me.
2: Yeah, I have a coworker. She constantly criticizes my work, corrects me in front of other people, just like picks apart anything I do, and it's always in front of other coworkers. Like if I'm giving a presentation, she interrupts or will point out little mistakes and, you know, make me feel like I don't know what I'm doing. It makes me question myself. And, you know, the thing is, like, I love my job. It's my dream job. How do I deal with someone like this when I don't want to quit?
0: I think there is an approach to go to your manager or your boss that is considerate, thoughtful, not accusatory, but allows you to address this so that it gets fixed.
3: But your boss has so many other things that they're having to deal with. Like, they can't deal with this. And I just feel like this is a step in life, because you're going to encounter people in your life that are in your life no matter what, that bother you, upset you, hurt you, and you have to figure out how to, within yourself, not let it impact you. So this is a good practice for the rest of your life.
2: Yeah.
0: Either make the choice that this person cannot have the power to make you miserable, or just go to your boss and just do it in the finessed right way. Good luck.
2: Yeah, thank you.
0: Can't let other people affect your mood.
4: Yeah.
0: They can't take charge of your mood. You got to choose not to let them do that.
4: Exactly.
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1: So in the news this week, there's a company that is developing something called the Air Skateboard, which you will be able to potentially, if it's all approved, fly.
2: Yeah. You stand on this platform, you hit a button, you take off, and then you use a control stick to fly it.
1: But you don't need a flying license or certificate or certification for it.
2: No, there's no cockpit. It only takes about 10 minutes to learn because an AI system automatically keeps you balanced while you're up standing on this drone looking giant thing. This could be the future, guys.
1: I doubt it. I don't think we're going to see a bunch of random people on skateboards flying over the freeway.
3: And what happens if a bee comes at you and you step one foot to the left and you fall off this skateboard onto the freeway?
1: Well, that's there's the question.
2: I don't think you're going to step off.
1: Well, if you fall off the skateboard, you not only are going to hurt yourself, but whatever's under you, whoever's under you.
2: I think you're strapped in so that you don't fall off.
1: Well, then what if the thing falls out, the whole thing falls
2: on me?
1: Listen,
2: the FAA is already working on bringing electric air taxis. That is definitely going to be a thing for the 2028 Olympics or whatever.
1: That's much more organized than a dude on a skateboard with these engines underneath. I don't see this happening.
2: Never say never.
1: I don't see it.
2: You never know.
1: And it's not for me.
3: It's not for me.
1: I'll sit in traffic.
2: I would try it.
1: Well, you Dancing with the Stars, going to the moon, good luck with all this.
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year, there is a new pumpkin spice product that I'm like, well, that's the most ridiculous thing that I've ever heard. Until the next year when they put out yet another product that's even more ridiculous than the last year. And in this case, it is pumpkin spice antacid. Yes, my Lanta, that you take when your tum-tum hurts, now has a pumpkin spice flavor. No one asked for this. It's 107.5 The River, but listen, you do you. It's Tame Impala.

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degrees outside. 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It's 107.5 The River. I went to an event on Broadway on a rooftop for my lunch break, and I don't really have a point of comparison, but I'm pretty sure that's what it feels like to be stranded in the Saudi Arabian desert.

0: 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It's 107.5 The River. Tennessee ranks as the 23rd most fun state in America. Number one is California, followed by Florida and Illinois. Listen, I actually think we should be ranked way higher than 23. And it's not just because of Nashville. Like, I like Knoxville, and like the Smoky Mountains are awesome. We love Chattanooga too. And looking at the states that are ranked above us, like, listen, I can tell you from experience, we are way more fun than Minnesota. Do you know how cold it gets there?
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0: I've got Teddy Swims tickets for you. We'll play What's That Sound? 615-737-9107 is the number to call. I've got tickets to see Teddy Swims in October at Bridgestone Arena if you can tell me today's secret sound. It sounds like this. There is no way that you get that right out of the chute. There's no way. I'm going to play it for you one more time. It's definitely tricky today. 615-737-9107 for Teddy Swims tickets. What's that sound?
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1: What's that sound?
0: 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If you can tell me today's secret sound, 615-737-9107. Let me turn my music down for a second so you can hear the sound all the way through. All right, let's get a couple of answers here. What do you think that sound is? Hello.
2: Hi.
0: Hi, what do you think that sound is today? It's a really tricky one today.
2: Is it a trash compactor?
0: This has been a weird thing this week where every day, for whatever reason, somebody has guessed trash compactor. And I'm not sure. Like, it doesn't matter what it sounds like. Somebody's going, trash compactor. That's not what it is. It's a good try, though.
2: Bummer.
0: Thank you for playing. Bye.
2: Thank you. Bye-bye.
3: Hello, is it someone taking a shower?
0: Oh, boy, that is not what I thought you were about to say for a second. But no, it's not that either.
3: Oh, dang it.
0: The way I had my hand on that bleep button as soon as he said, shh. Like, oh, no, where are we going? All right, here's that sound again. It's tough. I'm not going to lie to you. I'll give you a hint in a couple of minutes. But let's see if we can get it before then. 737-9107 for Teddy Swims ticket.

0: and I'm living, so we turn it up. Yeah.
1: I feel a hint in your future. It's 107.5 The River playing What's That Sound? What do you think it was?
2: Like a bathroom mat that's stuck with those suction cups and you're pulling it off.
1: Wow. What a very specific guess. That is not what it is. I would have like, you're more creative than I am. I would have never thought of that.
2: Okay, my stepmom said some kind of metal falling, but I was like, it kind of sounds like one of those rubber mats getting pulled up from the tub.
1: Well, if it's any consolation, you're both wrong. It's neither one of those things. It's 107.5 The River. Let me play the sound again, and I'm going to give you a quick hint. And I will tell you that your hint is, I didn't like the color, so I wanted to change it. I didn't like the color, so I wanted to change it. Hopefully that helps. 737-9107. I've got Teddy Swims tickets for you. I hope. I wish. Good luck. It's 107.5 The

0: This has literally been ridiculous. It's 107.5 The River. This is the secret sound that up to this point, nobody has even been close. I gave you a hint that I hope helps.
1: Is it dipping or using a paint roller?
0: You're very close. We're not quite there just yet.
1: All right. Is it a paintbrush on a wall?
0: It's not a paintbrush. It's pre-paintbrush.
1: Like the roller?
0: It's not a roller.
1: Okay.
0: I'm really trying to like lead somebody to the finish line here. Hi, The River.
1: Hi. Are you removing wallpaper?
0: Kinda. Close. If I don't have wallpaper, but I'm doing something like that, what would I be doing?
1: You have to remove the paint?
0: Yeah, but and what would I use to remove the paint?
1: A paint scraper?
0: A paint scraper! That's what we're looking for. That was literally the hardest secret sound in the history of secret sounds. What's your name?
1: My name is Chelsea, and that one was very, very hard.
0: Dude, I don't know what, like, possessed me to do a paint scraper as a secret sound, but I will never do that again.
1: Lessons are learned, huh?
0: lessons are learned. But hey, good for you. You've got Teddy Swims tickets. Congratulations.
1: Awesome. Thank you.
0: All right, so that happened. We'll do it again tomorrow, not as hard. In the meantime, Bruno Mars on the way next.
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Olivia Rodrigo tickets hand delivered to you at your school by me or by Ricky or by Zach or by Kevin Mano. 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
1: What do you struggle with? You can't wrap your mind around it no matter what. Bree in Nashville, what is it for you?
2: Maps. If I'm driving and I do not have a map or like a GPS, I'm doomed. If you try to explain something to me, go left at this street, no.
3: Oh, Bree, I get it though, because once people start going north, south, east, west to me, I'm like, what does that mean? Where am I going?
2: Yes. And also, if it take like the name of an exit, what's the number? I need the number.
1: Oh, wow. But the name is also on the sign. I'm not trying to make you feel bad. I'm just trying to understand this.
2: No, I can't do it. It has to be the number. I'm only looking at the number. Couldn't care less about the words.
1: Here's my, and I'm 43 years old. I was hoping by now I would have this figured out, but I don't know if you guys can relate to this. Anything insurance related, I just, copays, deductibles, premiums, get out of here with that. I don't know what any of those things mean.
3: We are not adults.
2: I work in HR, and I don't either.
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are the most overrated tourist spots in the world. It's 107.5 The River. Like, have you ever been planning a vacation? You're like, man, I can't wait to see X. And you get to X, and X kind of sucks. We'll talk about it. We'll vent together. Coming up after Bruno. Risk It All. It's 107.5 The River.

0: So we got the next teaser for the new Miley era. 107.5 The River. If you were listening to the show yesterday afternoon, Miley Cyrus dropped the Cyrus from her Instagram. She's just Miley now. She announced her first two shows in a long time at the Hollywood Bowl in October. And she announced a new album called Bass Persuade, which is going to be out on September 18th. Well, now, just a few hours ago, she announced a new single also called Bass Persuade, which is going to come out at some point tomorrow. We got a little teaser on Instagram, just her walking down a street, and then this. That's it. It leaves me wanting so much more. I need to know what the new Miley era is going to sound like. We're going to find out at some point tomorrow. We don't really know anything else just yet. 107.5 The River, Olivia Rodrigo's coming up. Also, I got tickets to Wine on the River next weekend. Some free booze for you next. Hang on.
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12: Next. Hey, Alfie, what can I get for you?
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12: 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You?
13: Me? 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
1: 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I want to get you tickets to Wine on the River right now. 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Call the number 10. 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Good luck.

0: I love that Taylor and Travis's dog is named after Wendy Peppercorn from The Sandlot. 107.5 The River. My name is Jonathan. We'll get into Tame Impala, Harry Styles coming up. I got to give away these Wine on the River tickets first, though. 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
0: 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Have some wine, have some spirits, and maybe have some food on us?
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9: 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You?
10: Me? Well, I was battling gods in the afterlife realm, and after lunch, I fought mercenaries. Ooh, could I get oat milk with that latte, please?
9: Yeah, of course.
10: And then Sunday was mostly fighting supervillains. So a pretty chill weekend. Ooh, and I'll grab an almond croissant, too.
9: Wait, what? That didn't actually happen, right?
10: It happens on PS5.
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22: 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Learn more

So I'm reading this article on USA Today from this week where Tennessee was just added to the list of confirmed cyclospora cases linked to Taylor Farms lettuce. So wait, I could have been eating lettuce this whole time? We just now got added to the list? Guess no more salad still. It's 107.5 The River. Harry Styles and American Girls.

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0: You're not going to think it's so stupid when we're handing you Olivia Rodrigo tickets. It's 107.5 The River. We're throwing some pretty sad pep rallies all around Middle Tennessee. We're not actually throwing a pep rally. We don't have that many staff here. We are, however, going to crash your pep rally at your high school and hand you Olivia Rodrigo tickets. But you have to tell us that you want them. We can't, like, guess. 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Just tell us, like, who you are, where you go to school. If you're a parent, you can nominate your kid to win tickets as well. We'll show up at your school. We'll hand you Olivia Rodrigo tickets. That'd be pretty dope, right? It's 107.5 The River. Getting into Zara Larsson, Dominic Fike on the way next.
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0: I do have more Teddy Swims tickets for you tomorrow afternoon, but also, you know, there's a chance for you to win a trip to see him in Vegas. It's 107.5 The River. My name is Jonathan. 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And you go, yeah, I do. And you enter to win. It's super, super easy. Like, all expenses paid on us, backstage experience, the whole works. It's cool. Colt's in the studio next. I will see you back here tomorrow afternoon. Have a great night. Bye.
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4: 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Dana White is bringing Power Slaps to Texas for the first time on the campus of Texas Tech University. Two massive title fights headline the card, including slap fighting legend Wolverine. Also on the card is former WWE champion Jake Hager and the debut of former UFC heavyweight Chris Barnett. 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
10: 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I'm on a mission to reclaim the word Solita, trading the pity for possibility. Download the free iHeartRadio app, search Solita, and listen now.